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They stay on the floor, make it burn like fire. Stay on the floor, make it burn like fire. Stay on the floor, make it burn like fire. Stay on the floor, make it burn like fire. Stay on the floor, make it burn like fire. Stay on the floor, make it burn like fire.

nemesis in Jakarta. At least 8,700 people have been declared dead after a day of cataclysmic devastation across much of the Indian Ocean following a massive earthquake which struck early this morning off Indonesia's Sumatra Island.

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0: we do. 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FM. 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
1: Us kids don't know what we're talking about, that we're too young to understand how the government

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I got people on the people, people dancing on the people, with the people on the people, smoking CO2. 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

0: Тквен усмент Радио Ситрус.
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1: Batumi, Usman Citrus. 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
2: აბა, შემიძლია მოვიდა.
1: ციტრუსი.